0: Dreams playing. Danny White Hodge in particular is in the form of her life.
1: Yeah, absolutely. She's been on a brilliant role since the beginning of the tournament. I think everyone has really shown their skills in different phases. Just be about sticking together and being composed in that crucial moment.
0: I guess you don't mind being reminded that knockout cricket has been your nemesis, it's been your area of concern. Do you feel you're in a better place now to cope with this pressure?
1: Yeah, I think so. Everyone's feeling really confident in what they've done and this group as well. So, we're in a good spot and hopefully we can perform out there today.
0: Go well this evening.
1: Thank you.
0: So the news from the toss, South Africa have won it, they're having a bowl.
2: साउथ अफ्रीका ने टॉस जीता और पहले गेंदबाजी करने का निर्णय लिया. नाउ द थिंग दैट नासिर हुसैन वाज कांस्टेंटली अल्यूडिंग टू एट टॉस ख्याति वाज ही 2023 एंड 2025 वर्ल्ड कप सेमीफाइनल्स 20 ओवर्स एंड 50 ओवर्स एडिशंस व्हेन इंग्लैंड वर नॉक्ड आउट बाय साउथ अफ्रीका इन दिस वेरी स्टेज.
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4: So three singles and three dot balls of the first over that was delivered by Marizan Kapp, who was able to get some swing away from the two right-handers and was also able to generate some extra bounce, as Shivendra told you. Interestingly, most of her deliveries ended outside the off stump rather than being stump to stump, which is her strength. But 50% of the deliveries she bowled in that over were dot balls, and that has been her strength. She comes in the power play and bowls economically right throughout this tournament. 58% of the balls that she has delivered have been dot balls. 59 dot balls out of the 19 overs that she has bowled, tells Jatin Sood. Thank you so much, Jatin, for that interesting information. And looks like it's going to be Shabnim Ismail from the other end. Shabnim Ismail obviously has had a wonderful story. She played in the 2023 T20 World Cup final, which South Africa lost to Australia, and after that she announced her retirement. But specifically for this tournament, they went to her, told her, please overturn that decision and come back and play for us. And here she is, ready to deliver the second over of the semi-final, and she picks up a wicket for the first ball that she delivers. It was short, it was outside the off stump. The invitation was there for Amy Jones to throw her bat on it, and she did through it, albeit nonchalantly, and ended up picking Anari Dirksen, who was stationed inside the 25-yard circle at point. Anari Dirksen pointed her fingers skywards, got her palms in the right position, and the ball stuck to the middle of her hands like a bug to the cobweb. Amy Jones, with drooping shoulders, has to take the long walk back. She's out after facing 4 balls for 2 runs. England are 3-for-1.
0: Shabnim Ismail ka दर्पण, ये T20 विश्व कप में 50वां विकेट है, और इससे बेहतरीन वापसी की उम्मीद और क्या की जा सकती है कि आप अपना वर्ल्ड कप के सेमीफाइनल में स्पेल लेकर के आ रहे हैं, आगाज कर रहे हैं, 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
4: राइट, she is making records. This is why they consider her such an important part of this team. This is why they wanted her to overturn her retirement and come back. Albeit, I must say that it wasn't exactly a vicious delivery from her. It was short and wide, and Amy Jones had all the right in the world to play that expansive shot. She flayed her hands away from the body, however, ended up picking the fielder. Natsiva Brunt has now made her way to the middle, and Shabnam Ismail greets her with a full delivery. Siva Brunt presses forward, pushes this one towards the left off mid off, and picks up a sprightly single. So with that single, Siva Brunt is off the mark. Now remember, Natsiva Brunt is the prima donna of this side. She is the heartbeat of this team, and that is why they have brought her in for this semi-final. She played 2 matches in the World Cup, scored 46 in one of them, scored 45 in one of them, remained not out in one of them, and retired out herself because she was struggling with a calf injury. And yet, for the big semi-final, they have called her in, replaced Sophia Dunkley. More on that after this ball. Shabnim Ismail runs into bowl to Danny Wyatt-Hodge, delivers this one on a good length, and an excellent shot which gets England the first boundary of the match.
5: ये लगा आभा का चौका।
4: It was a good length delivery in the channel outside the off stump. Wyatt-Hodge went on the back foot, allowed the ball to come close, and played it very late, opening the face of the blade. There was a shot third in position. There was a slip in position too. However,

0: but she was able to bisect the gap between the two of those, and the ball went scampering away to kiss the boundary cushions. First boundary for Danny Wyatt-Hodge, first boundary for England. 1.3 overs done, 8-1 is the score. Shabnam Ismail, what her response is going to be. Runs into ball, delivers this one from the corner of the crease, and the line goes completely awry. The ball doesn't even come in contact with the batter, ends up way down the leg side. Wyatt-Hodge did not even bother to play at it, and the wicketkeeper Sinalo Jafna put in a full length dive towards her left, yet the ball was out of her reach. It ends up being a wide plus 4.
1: Ye laga aadha ka chauka.
0: So wide plus 4, that is not what South Africa would have intended. Anyhow, back on the top of her mark is Shabnam Ismail, bowling to Danny Wyatt-Hodge. Delivers this one on a good length, and a bottom edge takes the ball to the boundary once again. 4 more.
1: Ye laga aadha ka chauka.
0: Ismail has a grimace on her face, a wry smile on her face. What can she do about this? It was on a good length, outside the off stump, but not too wide to be very fair to her. Danny Wyatt-Hodge went for the cut shot, realized that it was probably a little too close to cut, but before that, she was already into the shot. The ball hit the bottom edge, went into the turf, and bounced so high that Sinalo Jafna had no chance. The ball went behind the keeper and fetched Wyatt-Hodge a boundary. Next delivery, this has once again been placed with deft hands, and a big dive from Nadine de Klerk at the deep backward point boundary might have been able to save a couple of runs for South Africa, albeit it will be the umpires who are going to check and confirm that this was delivered on a good length outside the off stump. Wyatt-Hodge prodded towards it, however kept her bat very close to the body and opened the face of the blade as she played it with soft hands. Nadine de Klerk, who was stationed in the deep, had to run towards her left and then put in a big dive to try and push the ball away from the boundary cushions. Has she been able to do that well? That is the question, and that is what TV umpire Claire Polosak is checking. Did she come in contact with the boundary cushions and the ball at the same time? That is the question that is currently being inspected. The replays on our monitors suggest that she has indeed come in contact with the boundary cushions, but is it at the same time when the ball was also in contact with her? Multiple angles are being viewed, because remember, this is a World Cup semi-final. Sometimes it can come down to a run or two to decide who the winner is, and therefore the umpires want to be very sure. After going through a bazillion replays, they've decided to give it as 2 runs. So well done, Nadine de Klerk, you have saved a couple of runs for your team. Anyhow, Wyatt-Hodge prepares to face what will be the last ball of the second over. The slip fielder has moved a little bit wider, and once again it's a bottom edge which takes the ball towards backward square leg. The keeper runs towards her left, picks it up and throws it at the striker's end. She doesn't hit the stumps, and that allows the batters to cross over for a single. It was a good length delivery, angled in towards the stumps. Wyatt-Hodge was looking to work it towards the offside, but got a thick bottom edge which allows a single. 20-1 after 2.
2: क्या आप परेशानियों से घिरे हैं? मन भारी है और कोई रास्ता नजर नहीं आ रहा? याद रखें, समाधान आपके पास है। टेलीमानस के निशुल्क नंबर 14416 पर कॉल करें। कहीं से भी कभी भी 24 घंटे यह सुविधा उपलब्ध है। यहां आपकी बात सुनी जाती है, समझी जाती है और आपको सही दिशा दी जाती है। आप अकेले नहीं हैं, मदद बस एक कॉल दूर है।
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1: So the first quarter of the first innings of this semi-final has belonged to South Africa. Marizaan Kaap has completed her spell. She has delivered 3 overs in which she gave away only 9 runs and picked up the all-important wicket of Danny Wyatt-Hodge. 9 out of the 18 deliveries she sent down were dot balls. So once again, 50% dot balls. 33 for 3 England after 5 overs, and looks like Shabnim Ismail is going to be given a third over in the power play as well. Remember, this is exactly what they did against Australia too in the first match and were criticized for it. However, Shabnim Ismail creates another opportunity. There's a big, big appeal for LBW. Vehement shout. However, umpire Jacqueline Williams is unmoved. Laura Wolfart walks up to her bowler. Chloe Tryon joins the confab. So does Nadine D. Clerk. They are having a discussion, and by the looks of it, I think it was Chloe Tryon who ran in from mid-off, who suggested that the ball was a little too high and therefore we should not take the review. But once again, we saw that Wolfart was entrusted because the batter in question was Nat Sivabrant. She moved back and across to stand on the off stump, and this delivery was on a good length. However, it generated some extra bounce and hit her not on the pad but on the thigh guard. Next delivery, this time alters her length. Does Shabnim Ismail delivers it on a full length in line with the middle stump. The batter presses forward and dinks it back towards the bowler. Ismail quickly moves towards her right to clean it up. And an interesting reading on the speed gun, 118 kilometers per hour, which is pretty quick as far as women's cricket is concerned. The ball tracker replay is on our monitors and it tells us that whatever Chloe Tryon was suggesting was indeed correct. The ball was indeed high and would have missed the stumps. The next delivery, it's a short delivery from Shabnim Ismail. The perfume ball, as they call it, not too far from the off stump. Sivabrant did shape up for a pull shot. However, the ball went whistling past her face and in the end she had to bail out. 3 dot balls to start the final over of the power play. England struggling. Nat Sivabrant not quite able to find her mojo. 33 for 3 is the score after 5.3. 3 balls remaining in the power play.
2: 3 dot deliveries Shabnim Ismail ke bare mein unki jitni tareef ki jaye kam hai. 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
1: 35 for 3 at the end of the power play. England, after being asked to bat first, are in a spot of bother. Amy Jones, Danny Wyatt-Hodge and Ali Scapsey, the 3 batters who have been dismissed. The 2 most experienced batters of this team now, Nat Sivabrant and Heather Knight, are out in the middle, but both are scoring at a strike rate which is less than 100. Obviously not ideal. However, the situation demands them to be a bit watchful, a little bit circumspect, and it demands them to rebuild situation, it demands them to steer the ship away from the rocks. Anyhow, Shivendra was telling you about England's record in the T20 World Cup semi-finals, and Jatin Sood has handled

Me an elongated list which tells me that England made it to the semi-finals in 2009. Of course, that is when they went on to lift the trophy. That's when they defeated their arch rivals Australia by 8 wickets. Then they defeated New Zealand in the 2012 edition. They defeated South Africa in the 2014 edition, but lost to Australia in the 26th edition, won against India in the 2018 edition. And in the 2020 edition, the match was abandoned. It was England versus India in the semi-final, and India advanced to the final.

0: अभी आभा डाउनलोड करें या डायल करें 1-4-4-7-7।
1: 42 for 3 after 7 overs are England, and the big news is that Marizan Karp has bowled out her 4 overs. Laura Wolfart gave her the 4th over on a trot, which is an interesting move. She was going for the kill. She realizes that the wicket of Siva Brunt and Heather Knight is as good as gold for South Africa right now, and therefore she did not hold Karp back, but they won't have her.

0: डाउनलोड करें या डायल करें 1-4-4-7-7।
1: Folks, this is an important, important stage in the game. Don't go away from your radio sets because the upcoming phase might as well decide which way this match will go. Why are we saying that? I'll tell you that in a bit. Nadine De Klerk, meanwhile, has been given the ball in hand. She bowls right arm medium. It will be interesting to see if she tells the keeper to stand on the stumps or does she tell her to stand back? No, she has asked Sinolo Jofta to be on the stumps. They want to keep Heather Knight in her crease. Now remember, this is a partnership which is brewing. 36 runs have been added by Siva Brunt and Heather Knight, and the reason why I say that the upcoming phase is going to be important is because I sense that both the batters have got their eye in. The first delivery from Nadine De Klerk from over the wicket ends up straying onto the pads. It was delivered on a good length, however, since it was on the pad line, it allowed Heather Knight to use her wrists to turn the ball towards deep backward square leg where Marizan Kopp did the fielding. A single was comfortably taken. 59 for 3 England after 9.1 overs. They will be looking to attack. The second important thing to note is that Kopp is now done. Ismail is now out of the attack, and therefore now you are looking at the second string of bowlers. And there we go. There comes the attacking shot from Natsiva Brunt.

0: हाँ डाउनलोड करें या डायल करें 1477।
1: Last two overs have produced 21 runs. Heather Knight and Natsiva Brunt have shifted gears. South Africa need to be careful or this game will slip out of their hands. Ayobonga Khaka comes back into the attack, delivers this one on a good length. However, it goes down the leg side and Natsiva Brunt has helped it along to the fine leg boundary for 4.
2: Ye laga Abha ka choka.
1: Yes, a poor ball, but Natsiva Brunt, after the ball had left the bowler's hand, she squared up in her stance and then played the scoop shot or the lap shot, as they call it these days. And the ball went to the right of the short fine leg fielder. Excellent placement. That is why she's so highly rated. Next delivery. What is Kaka's response going to be? She shortens her length, delivers it in line with the stumps. And there comes out the shot arm pull from Natsiva Brunt. And before the ball is fielded in the deep mid-wicket region, once again, the batters hustle quickly between the wickets to take 2 runs. Once again, good hustle, good running between the wickets. This is what they are known for. Remember, folks, Siva Brunt was out with a calf injury. Yet, she's running as if her life is on stake. This is what good athletes do when the stakes are high, when it is the semi-final, when it is the big stage. Slower delivery this time around from Kaka, outside the off stump, on a foolish length. However, Siva Brunt was able to press towards it and then use her wrists to whip it towards long on and pick up a comfortable single. And just like that, Siva Brunt has moved to 41 in just 31 balls. That strike rate now, Shivendra, is giving a handsome reading.
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1: 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This delivery on a full length on the pads has been flicked away towards deep square leg for a comfortable single. That single takes Heather Knight to 27. We come to the end of the 12th over. 91 for 3 is what the score is. And this over was once again an expensive one from South Africa's perspective. It produced 4 plus 2 plus 1, if my math is right, about 12 runs out of it. So 33 runs in the last 3 overs. The momentum has shifted. South Africa desperately need a wicket or else they will see England running away with this match. Let us tell you, folks, that the average first inning score in the 6 women's T20Is played at the Oval is 152. However, in the England-New Zealand match that was played here last week, we saw New Zealand score 164 and England chased it down with 16 balls to spare. So it's a good track for batting. Malaba delivers this one on the pads. It has been flicked away

0: वहां डाउनलोड करें या डायल करें 1-4-4-7-7।
1: Last four overs have produced 42 runs. South Africa need a breakthrough. They go to Nadine D. Clerk, who is obviously an experienced campaigner. Hasn't done a lot of things with the ball in this tournament. However, here she induces an LBW appeal. However, the impact to my untrained eye seemed to be outside the off stump. Natsiva Brunt, it was Heather Knight, the batter in question, and the umpire has turned Nadine D. Clerk's appeal down. She ran in from over the wicket, delivered this one on a full length. The replay on my monitor suggests that she released it with a cross seam grip, and Heather Knight had planted her foot outside the off stump before trying the cross batted swish. She missed the ball hit her pad, and the umpire showed no interest. Let us remind you, South Africa ran out of reviews very early because they burnt two reviews wastefully. Anyhow, the next delivery outside the off stump on a full length has been driven towards deep cover for a comfortable single, which takes Heather Knight to 37 and brings Natsiva Brunt back on strike. This losing of reviews, we told you that it is going to be an interesting subplot in this story. Next delivery, a low full toss, flicked away for four.
2: ये लगा आभासा चौका.
1: De Klerk was probably searching for a yorker, ended up drifting on the pads, failed to land this one, and Natsiva Brunt, who is now watching the ball like a football, was quickly onto it and flicked it away towards the deep backward square leg boundary to pick up four. Next delivery, again a very full length delivery.

0: ऐप डाउनलोड करें या डायल करें 1-4-4-7-7।
1: The last over produced only 3 runs. Shivendra was accurate in his assessment of the lines that Malaba was bowling onto the body at the pads. Her idea perhaps is to not give the batters the room to free their arms, and it somewhat worked. It's a defensive tactic, but it worked in South Africa's favour. In the previous over, they gave away only 3, and an over like that is like gold for South Africa at this point in time. Shabnam Ismail has been brought back because, as we told you, South Africa desperately need a wicket. England are eyeing a big finish in the remaining 5 overs. They are 116 for 3 in 15 overs. The platform has been laid. The launch pad has been set. Can they go for a big finish? Ismail runs in to deliver this one. And Heather Knight now tries to emulate Nat Sivabrant. She shuffles across to stand outside the off stump and then attempts to lap this one towards fine leg. However, she ends up making no contact with the ball, and the ball goes through to wicketkeeper Sinola Jafta. Heather Knight batting on 39 of 37. Clearly, her intentions to find boundaries to go big in this 16th over against Shabnam Ismail, who's bowling her last of the game. Next delivery, it's a slower ball and it has induced a miscued shot. However, the ball lands safely in the gap and there is nobody to catch it. A single is all that Heather Knight will get, and Shabnam Ismail cannot believe that she has not got a wicket out of this delivery. It was delivered what they call in the slot these days, and therefore it was there for Heather Knight to throw her bat at it. However, the slowness of the ball is what flummoxed her. Even before the ball had arrived, she was through with the shot. The ball went straight over the top of the umpire's head and landed between the converging long on and long off fielders. A single which has taken England's score to 117. Next delivery, full in length, angling towards the leg stump. Nat Sivabrant almost was expecting it and hence was standing outside the line of the stumps, and she was able to flick it towards deep mid wicket and pick up a comfortable single, which means that the first 3 balls of this over have produced 2 runs. The last 9 balls have produced 5 runs. This is not what England want. They need a boundary. Anyhow, Nat Sivabrant has moved to 55 and she has equaled the 3rd highest score by a captain in the history of the Women's T20 World Cup. She joins Meg Lanning, who also scored 55. Oh, that's a brilliant shot from Heather Knight. Picks up a boundary.
2: Ye laga, abha ka choka.
1: Ismail went full and fast. However, she ended up giving just a glimmer of width. This was outside the off stump, and that allowed Heather Knight to open her shoulders and fetch it from there. She did not hit this one. She bludgeoned it. The ball went past the umpire like a rocket and to the state boundary to give her 4 runs. Next delivery, it's a slow one. However, Knight has picked it up. There's a fielder in the deep who dives forward but isn't able to catch it. It is Nadine D. Clark who has made a valiant effort but dropped the catch and buries her face into her palm. The Shabnam Ismail. This was a good length delivery, but once again an off-base ball in line with the stumps,

0: to go. 156 for 3, England. Beg your pardon, 154 for 3. How many more can they get? This partnership, which is now worth 131 runs, is the highest ever in a knockout fixture in the T20 World Cup, as far as the women's are concerned. The next delivery, it's going to be bowled by Malaba, the left-arm spinner, who will be bowling her final over of the evening. Delivers this one on the shorter side of good length, angles it towards the body. Natsiva Bruns hangs back and then lofts it, chips it towards deep backward square leg to pick up a couple of runs. Next delivery, she goes for the big slog sweep, hasn't quite got it in the middle of the bat, and it will be caught at deep mid-wicket. Finally, this partnership has come to an end. Natsiva Brunt is out for 75, which happens to be the second highest score by a captain in the history of the ICC Women's T20 World Cup. Only person ahead of her is Amy Watkins of New Zealand, who scored 89 not out. Natsiva Brunt is out for a score of 75, and she will get a standing ovation, not just from the England dugout, but also from all the spectators that are present at the Oval. 75 of 47, which included 11 attractive fours and one huge 85 meter six. England are 156 for 4.
1: नैचवर ब्रंट ने अपना काम कर दिया है और उन्होंने इंग्लैंड को उस स्थिति में पहुंचा दिया है जहां से वो इस मुकाबले में जीत की सुगंध को महसूस कर सकते हैं, ये कहा जा सकता है। हालांकि क्रिकेट गौरवमयी 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
0: Yes, that has been signalled as byes by the on-field umpire. That takes England's score to 157. Heather Knight once again back on strike. Malaba at the top of her mark, running into bowl what will be the fourth ball of the over. Steps out, does Heather Knight, and completely miscues it. An easy catch for Laura Wolfart at extra cover. And both set batters have now been dismissed. This was a clever piece of bowling from Malaba. Just 70.4 kilometers per hour is the reading on the speed gun, which tells us that she slowed it up, hung it up, allowed the batter to come forward, but eventually Heather Knight got deceived in the flight. She was probably looking to hit it more towards long off, but ended up slicing it, and an easy catch for the South African skipper. Yes, Heather Knight has done her job with this excellent, responsible, mature 58 of 47. However, the fact that England have lost both the set batters with still about 8 deliveries to go means it could be a difference of nearly 10 runs, if not more, in their final score. And that sometimes can be the difference in the end. Danny Gibson is the new batter.
1: ये जो दो बैटर अब दर्पण आए हैं बल्लेबाजी करने के लिए, दो बेहतरीन बैटर्स के पवेलियन लौटने के बाद, फ्रेया कैंप ऑलराउंडर हैं, 173 से ऊपर का स्ट्राइक रेट है, और डैनी गिब्सन 163 से ऊपर का स्ट्राइक रेट 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
0: Malaba finishes off with 2 for 25 in her 4 overs. Excellent bowling figures, courtesy that brilliant final over. Before that, her penultimate over also yielded 3. So it was an expensive start from her. But again, it is not about how you start, it is about how you end. South Africa did not start this tournament on the right note. They started off with a drubbing against Australia. But can they finish on the right note? That is the question. England did not start this innings on the right note, but can they finish on the right note? A slow over penalty has been applied. South Africa have not bowled their overs in time, which means now they will have to have an extra fielder inside the 25-yard circle, which means they can only have 3 boundary riders, deep backward square leg, deep mid wicket, and long on.

0: However, then Natsiva Brunt and Heather Knight, with that excellent partnership, were able to forge a recovery. We will meet you after the innings break. For now, we will head to the studios of Akashwani for a very special program called Free Hit 20.
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1: Having lost 3 wickets for 23 runs, England staged a comeback with a stand of 133 of 90 for the fourth wicket between current and former captains Natsivo Brunt and Heather Knight, but subsequently South Africa striking back as England score 169 for 5. Hello and welcome to Free Hit 20.